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It's Stella. Thanks for hanging out tonight. We still have great music we're going to get to. Let's keep it going right now with 21 Pilots.

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I recently bought a projector. I'm just going to be watching TV outside all summer long. I will be at my parents' house as much as possible to watch TV outside at night in the pool. I will be watching Love Island from a floaty. That is my only ultimate goal right now for the

0: 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I got guns in my head. Joined by post-sex nachos, because nothing says summer in Western New York like a band name your aunt will absolutely disapprove of. And Letters to Elise will open the night, reminding you that yes, Buffalo actually produces great music when it's not buried under 6 feet of frozen disappointment. 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
4: 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Friends say I should have my age. What's my age again? 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

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It's also Youth Soccer Appreciation Day. 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

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It's Stella. Thanks for hanging out tonight. We still have great music we're going to get to. Let's keep it going right now with Fall Out Boy.

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1: Missouri. 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

Allentown Art Festival going on this weekend. Maybe check it out. I think the weather is going to be a lot nicer. I think it's going to cool down a bit. The humidity is going to drop. I can't do humidity. I can do everything else. Cannot stand when it's humid out. The glasses fog up. The hair sticks out. I just, as soon as I notice I can't see in my glasses, I'm walking right back in that air conditioning. 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

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Yeah, we don't know why either. 103.3 The Edge.

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Lovely the Band, On the Edge, and streaming at WGG.com. It's Stella. Thanks for hanging out on a Thursday night. Almost Friday, almost the weekend. Still have great music we're going to get to. Let's keep it going right now with The Strokes.

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0: 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Trouble on my left, trouble on my right. I've been facing trouble almost all my life. 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

0: 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Trouble on my left, trouble on my right. I've been facing trouble almost all my life. They say I should have my age. What's my age again? 103.3 The Edge. 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

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It's Stella. Thanks for sticking with me tonight. You're stuck with me just a little while longer as we finish off the rest of our night. 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
22: A better life with Dr. Sanjay Gupta.
23: We all know how important it is to stay active as we age, especially as we get older. But I've come to realize that for as good as people are about getting their cardio in, A lot of older folks really don't seem to be doing the recommended amount of strength training or even understand why it's so important. It helps you stay functional and therefore independent for as long as possible. Certified strength and conditioning specialist Dana Santis says a great place to start is not with dumbbells or barbells, but with your body weight, which allows you to build strength while also learning how your body moves and where your limitations exist. It also reduces the risk of overwhelming your connective tissue, which adapts more slowly than muscles as we get older. Once you're comfortable, you can dial up that intensity, but do it slowly, do it carefully. I'm Dr. Sanjay Gupta, helping you live a better life.
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0: 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I got guns in my head. Joined by post-sex nachos, because nothing says summer in Western New York like a band name your aunt will absolutely disapprove of. And Letters to Elise will open the night, reminding you that yes, Buffalo actually produces great music when it's not buried under 6 feet of frozen disappointment. 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

0: 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I got guns in my head. 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

0: 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I got guns in my head. 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

0: 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Bringing their sing-along feel-good songs that pair nicely with cold beer and questionable SPF choices. I got guns in my head. Joined by Post-Sex Nachos, because nothing says summer in Western New York like a band name your aunt will absolutely disapprove of. And Letters to Elise will open the night, reminding you that yes, Buffalo actually produces great music when it's not buried under 6 feet of frozen disappointment. 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
2: 20 years ago, the average attention span was about 2.5 minutes. Today, it's just 47 seconds. Pretty disconcerting. That's according to new research out of UC Irvine. But really, this isn't our fault, at least not entirely. We can blame technology and the world around us. Attention, it turns out, is not an unlimited resource. You only have so much of it to give. Start paying more attention to what times of the day you seem to be at your mental peak. Try to knock out the more complicated stuff during that time. It's also important to take breaks every so often so you can more easily lock in when you're trying to concentrate. One expert said, even trying to visualize where you want to end your day with everything all wrapped up or with tons left to do, that can act as a real motivator. I'm Dr. Sanjay Gupta, helping you live a better life.
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1: Place the piece of paper over something I found my parents' signature on and try and trace it through the paper. 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
2: Dr. Susie the cocaine. I do not have cocaine over here. I do have the cocaine over there.
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9: 20 years ago, the average attention span was about 2.5 minutes. Today, it's just 47 seconds. Pretty disconcerting. That's according to new research out of UC Irvine. But really, this isn't our fault, at least not entirely. We can blame technology and the world around us. Attention, it turns out, is not an unlimited resource. You only have so much of it to give. Start paying more attention to what times of the day you seem to be at your mental peak. Try to knock out the more complicated stuff during that time. It's also important to take breaks every so often so you can more easily lock in when you're trying to concentrate. One expert said, even trying to visualize where you want to end your day with everything all wrapped up or with tons left to do, that can act as a real motivator. I'm Dr. Sanjay Gupta, helping you live a better life.
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7: A Better Life with Dr. Sanjay Gupta.
8: How often do you stop to wonder whether you should share something that's revealing, maybe even embarrassing, with a partner, a friend, or even your boss? In her new book called Revealing, The Underrated Power of Oversharing, behavioral scientist Leslie John says doing just that can help you deepen relationships that are vital to your life. We need people to trust us in order to get things like love, friendship, and career success. That's what she told us. When you make yourself vulnerable by revealing something sensitive, it does make other people trust you. In turn, when you ask someone to reveal something about themselves, showing that interest will generally lead someone to like you more. Why? Because people like to be asked about themselves, she says. It also signals that they are discriminating and choosy, but in a good way. I'm Dr. Sanjay Gupta, helping you live a better life.
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6: Oh, we got that Friday feeling here in the studio. 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
12: Friday.
6: It is here, y'all. 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We have made it.
8: Stoked.
6: We're in it to win
8: 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In the Friday zone, buddy. You're here.
6: Good morning, Kelsey.
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6: Kelsey's ready for MGK tomorrow. 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

0: Jamie. Nice. Oh my gosh, great text from Andrea for Rage Friday. I love an early Rage Friday text. We will save that for 7:45. But if you want to get yours in, it is not too early and you don't want to be too late. 716-952-9334. Good morning, Man Destroyer.
1: Man Destroyer.
0: Good morning, Stacy. Rob. Thank you, Rachel, for sending some early rage as well. 5:17 a.m. is a great time of the morning to send in your rage.
1: Up early. Think about it.
0: All right. All right.
1: I got rage today, too, buddy.
0: Let's go. Let's get it.
1: Looking forward to it. Looking forward to it. What you got going on this weekend? What's the plan? What are we doing?
0: What are we doing?
1: What we got going on out here? Let us know. 716-952-9334. Are you getting out there doing some nature?
0: You going to be out? You going to be outside?
1: Doing family stuff? What's the deal? You cooking? You got some barbecue going?
0: If you need a guy to stand next to the grill and just observe, Anthony's your guy.
1: That's all I did.
0: Yeah, he just stands next to
1: Rachel's
0: the grill.
1: Rachel's birthday. Stand next to the grill. Just kind of watch the meat.
0: Just watch the meat.
1: Think about which one he should turn.
0: Meat watcher. Oh, man. Okay, we got some really exciting stuff today. Woo! I am excited to tell you more about it coming up next. Also excited, I spent my evening last night in Orlando, Anthony. I was in Orlando.
1: Oh.
0: Someone live streamed Noah Kahan's concert. It was opening night of the tour, the first show. Someone live streamed the whole thing.
1: Nice.
0: I watched it until I had to go to bed.
1: Uh-huh.
0: It was really well done. I don't know how they managed it. It was clear. You could see and hear everything, no problem.
1: Someone's got that good internet plan.
0: It was awesome. And it's online still. If anyone wants the link, let me know. I'll send it to you. But yeah, I was there to watch this. It was good stuff.

0: 1033 The Edge, Cass and Anthony Morning Show. All right, let's do the rundown of all things going on today. We have a little ill-advised news. Then we'll get into a little new music Friday.
1: A lot of stuff.
0: And we got a Bad Moms announcement at some point this morning.
1: Oh, fun.
0: We got Can't Beat Cassidy. That's the final shot to win those Phoebe Bridgers tickets before they go on sale.
1: Nice.
0: That show, Toronto date, October 1st.
1: October 1st.
0: Grab those. And then, Rage Friday will be after that. If you have something that's really bothering you this week, Rage Friday is a great way to get it off your chest.
1: Yep. 716-952-9334 to get involved in some communal therapy.
0: Mm-hmm. And sometimes, like, if there's a problem you have, our other amazing listeners can help you solve it. It's pretty great to see. So just send it in. Send it in. It's not too early. You don't have to wait till 7:45. Okay. We'll get into band, all sports news. We'll have a silly dumb game. It's going to be good. It's a full morning and we would love for you to be here for as much of it as you can. All right. Whether that means, just listening in the car or maybe you download the Edge app. You can take us with you wherever you go. 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We go and take donuts out to workplaces on Mondays. If you would like to show us the radio in which you used to listen to our show while you're at work, how about you invite us in and we'll bring you some donuts so we can come take a look at that radio.
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0: All right. I guess we got to do this. Anthony, I doubt you've had any water.
1: No, let me lube up.
0: Hold on. He's got to drink from the jug of life because he's ready to kick off the weekend. Sounds like this.

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6: All right, it's a 103.3 The Edge. It's the Cass and Anthony Morning Show. You know, every day we step in here and scour the internet. We peruse the periodicals just looking for the dumb stories of the day. And well, my friends, oh yeah, we found some dumb ones. It's the ill-advised news. It's your dumb news stories of the day.
7: This is one of the weirdest stories ever. Okay, follow me here.
6: I'm here. We're following.
7: Okay. We're going to Ohio.
6: Nice.
7: A blogger has been arrested. I didn't realize this is a crime, what he did. I also didn't know pictures like this existed. But he's been arrested for sending pictures of Shrek's junk.
6: Oh.
7: Like Shrek from the movie.
6: Uh-huh.
7: His manhood to a politician. He's been arrested for doing
6: that's
7: that.
6: Incredible. But it's not even real, though.
7: I know. That's why I'm like, how is this a crime? So the blogger in question is DJ Byrne. He goes by a name called The Rooster.
6: The Rooster.
7: He was arrested at the Ohio State House. His arrest warrant alleges he sent two images to a person with the intention to harass them. He was texting them to Senator Jerry Serino, who is called and nicknamed Little Mussolini. He sounds like a winner.
6: Oh, no.
7: He sent the two images to him. There are photos of, quote, the cartoon character Shrek's penis.
6: Wow.
7: The senator in question who he sent the pictures to is 74 years old, by the way, so probably not super familiar with Shrek. That's definitely, right, like, outside of his time. They said, if that is in fact true, he was arrested over that, then it's blatant targeting a political opponent and journalist. So they're not people are questioning if this arrest was legit. Some people are calling it a reprehensible arrest.
6: Well, there's been other instances before of people in power abusing their privilege. Like there was like a mayor in some small town, like in Minnesota, that was like fighting a guy for talking trash to him, like harassing him on Facebook.
7: Yeah. So they're calling it first degree misdemeanor telecommunications harassment.
6: Sounds like a freedom of speech argument right
7: there.
6: The
7: warrant was put out for his arrest. And the senator claimed, quote, I did not request any such thing about the arrest. Okay, you think?
6: Sure, Jan.
7: And the blogger was released on bond, has issued a statement and said the facts will prove his innocence.
6: Nice.
7: If he's convicted, he faces a maximum prison sentence of 180 days behind bar and a fine of $1,000. Apparently, pictures of Shrek's manhood readily available on the internet, according to the article I'm reading.
6: Nice.
7: So that's that.
6: See my big plans today.
7: Shrek Wang.
6: We're going to hang out in the swamp.
7: By the way, if you want to send me pictures like that, Anthony, I will not get you arrested.
6: Shrek swap?
7: I'm just showing that I'm cool. Like, I'm more chill than Little Mussolini. Like,
6: okay, cool.
7: That sort of thing wouldn't bother me.
6: Awesome.
7: Bring it, homie.
6: I will consider that. I will.
7: Bring it.
6: I'll pick my top five and send them over later on.
7: Preach.
6: All right, Meister, coming to us from Bradenton, Florida.
7: I've been there.
6: Where a man has done the unthinkable. He has entered a closed gas station. Now, I get it. Well, Anthony, did he forget to lock the door? Did he break his way in through the front? No, he came in through the ceiling. All on security footage. I got the video and everything if you want to check it out. 716-952-9334 on the text line. Falls through the ceiling, then spends, quote, 10 minutes in there, muddling around, stealing stacks of lottery tickets.
7: Oh, man. Did he get any beef jerky or Cheetos? Because that's what I'd be going
6: handfuls
7: for.
6: Handfuls of cigarettes, alcohol, bologna and cheese slices.
7: So he's a Florida guy, indeed.
6: My man was just hungry out there. 46-year-old Brian Jones entered Bud's at Mini Mart right around 9:55 p.m. What gas station closed at 9:55 p.m.?
7: That's crazy.
6: Already closed at 9:55. How is that? Money's out there, my guy.
7: Yeah, small, locally owned mom and pop type situation.
6: The CCTV footage and, according to the camera footage, just perfect. You see his face easily. I mean, you could have told me he was an extra in Castaway, and I've been like, for sure.
7: Yeah.
6: Uh-huh, he was on the island the entire time.
7: Is he Tom Hanks' body double?
6: He's just kind of skinny and not shaved. So.
7: Yeah.
6: Officer saw the footage, identified Jones immediately, and going to assume he has some history in the area.
7: In the area.
6: Arrested and charged with burglary to a structure causing damage, and criminal mischief is the charge on that one. So, yeah.
7: Don't do that.
6: I guess just don't do that, or at least wear a mask, my guy. Like,
7: right?
6: You knew there's cameras. You're smart enough to break in through the ceiling.
7: Be smart once you get in.
6: Right? Okay.
4: Wow.
8: What the hell is even that?
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0: We've got a whole heap of new music for you to listen to next. New Music Friday, music that just came out at midnight. You probably were sleeping at that time. Maybe you're working the third shift. We're going to just give it all to you in a nice little package, okay?
1: Yeah.
0: New Sublime, Jack White. We've got a new MGK song for those who are excited for that show tomorrow, and so much more. We'll get into it and see what we like and don't like coming up next.
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1: All right, a couple of morning showers, maybe a thunderstorm out later on. Highs around 72 today. Later on tonight, mainly clear. Lows getting down to 64 overnight. Tomorrow looking good, mostly sunny and nice. Highs around 73. Rain comes back on Sunday, still highs in the 70s. But then on Monday, back into the 60s with nice sunny and breezy day. Currently 73 right now at 103.3 The Edge.
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0: New Music Friday on 103.3 The Edge. I woke up to an alert on my phone saying, hey, Sublime's new album is out.
1: Oh, you better believe
0: it. So I did a quick little like scroll through on my short commute in. I didn't get a chance to listen to it because it's 22 tracks. That's a lot.
1: They do that. They do that.
0: That's incredible. A lot of times a band will put out an album that's like 13, so they really gave you a lot today. So let's hop into it. I just chose one that I thought sounded nice. I'm on a quick listen, but there's a lot of good stuff there. This is Sublime's FTR.

0: That album is called Until the Sun Explodes. And if you were hoping for like a new era of Sublime, this is a one and done. They just announced this is a one and done.
1: That's fair.
0: So he's fair. Ready to do his own thing.
1: And he should. He does. Yeah. His own music is actually pretty great.
0: He wanted to, you know, do the thing for dad and do the thing for the guys. And then this is a one and done. So 22 tracks and then that's it.
1: I'm surprised there's a track on the album called Wizard.
0: Yeah.
1: And that was a song that he played while he was on tour. I think it was might have been the Syracuse show that I popped into, and it was just Jacob's Castle.
0: Yeah.
1: Because the Wizard was the old head guy that they met, that it was the tour
0: like
1: bus driver.
0: Yeah,
1: he was
0: like
1: the roadie driver.
0: And he got his own song?
1: He got his own song, and it's on the album.
0: Incredible.
1: I can't believe he made it on the album. It's so funny.
0: That's awesome. All right, there's new music from Dirty Heads. This is called Too Young.

0: first thing. Okay. All right. All right. Off to a strong start here. For you 3 Days Grace fans.
1: Oh, you're Gracers.
0: You might have heard this one already, but it's new. If you haven't, it's called Don't Want to Go Home Tonight.

0: Mm-hmm. Grace, of course, an Ontario band will be over in London.
1: Oh,
0: London,
1: will they?
0: Canada, by the way, July 18th.
1: And now they got both the lead singers back, so they have returned to their final
0: full
1: form.
0: Grace. The full grace is here to grace you.
1: All right, Mike D from Beastie Boys has been putting out a lot of new music lately. Some of it sounds a little more experimental, a little different sound.
0: Love that.
1: As is the case with this one, it's called True Colors.

0: Okay, a little different sound from him.
1: What if that's Quest, because it sounds like a Roots sample.
0: Yeah, it's interesting. Okay, for those who are headed out to the MGK concert tomorrow, we've seen a lot of you very excited about it on the text line. Maybe you'll get this. It's a new one he did with Honest Ave. So it's the two of them, dual song here called Crash First. Say my hand.

0: All right.
1: That sounds very MGK branded.
0: It sure does. I've never heard of the band Electric Callboy, but this song caught my attention because they got The Offspring on it.
1: Oh, nice.
0: So that's very cool. It's called Let the Good Times Roll.

0: I'm trying to think of what that song reminds me of.
1: Tell me that was a Panic at the Disco song. I'd have been like, ah, for sure.
0: It kind of reminds me of that song, like, you make them good girls go bad. Good girls go bad. It kind of sounds like that to me. Like the same beat. It's weird.
1: I'll have to look that one up.
0: Yeah, I don't know. Who is that by? 303? Is that who that was by?
1: Possibly.
0: All right. The Linda Lindas, Anthony.
2: Ooh, my fave.
0: Your faves. They have a new song out called Burning Out. Enjoy.

0: Good Girls Go Bad by Cobra Starship, by the way. I had to Google that one. Featuring actress Leighton Meester on vocals. That's weird. But yeah, anyways, I digress. That was the Linda Lindas. And man, how they were like elementary school age when they formed, right?
1: Yeah, yeah.
0: So it's fun to see. Fun to see them. They've been touring, opening up for Green Day. They're like young women now. It's wild.
1: I just heard one of their songs in either a TV show or movie I began watching the other day, and because I watched so many, I already forgot what it was.
0: That's
1: happy for them. I was excited, like, that's my girls.
0: All right, Jack White has a new album coming out less than a month from today, and this is the first song he's released off of it. The song is called Dollar Bill.

0: Amazing. All right. The ladies of The Warning have a new song out.
1: Nice.
0: And it's called The Ritual.

0: All right, that's the warning.
1: Nice.
0: They are a female group from Mexico.
1: Yes, very jealous of the labor laws that just passed down there.
0: Oh my gosh.
1: So jealous.
0: Really fantastic labor laws. When you normally hear about labor laws, it's like bad.
1: Uh-huh.
0: They're really good.
1: Super good stuff.
0: All right, someone named Tom Odell has put out a song with the Lumineers.
1: Is that the guy who used to tell me to stay at a Motel 6?
0: I think that was Tom Modell.
1: Oh,
0: this is
1: so
0: Tom
1: close.
0: Odell,
1: gotcha.
0: And the Lumineers, Old Lovers.

0: brings us to the end of New Music Friday.
1: Oh, what a great list.
0: Yeah, nice little variety this morning.
1: Let's cap off there.
0: All right, there you go.
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9: Summer's hot, but the day's still moving. 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Sounds like a s'mores ice cap could make the car line a whole lot cooler. 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
0: 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If you're headed westbound on the 90 when you get to Cheektowaga, be aware that around Cleveland Drive, the left lane is closed, so hop on over to the right and middle lane there. Traffic's getting by just fine, but just be aware. That's your traffic on 103.3 The Edge.
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0: It's 103.3 The Edge. It's the Cass and Anthony Morning Show. All right, Anthony is very excited about something which we're going to talk about in just a second. But before we get to that, I wanted to make a Bad Moms Club announcement. We are headed out this month for something that I'm really excited about. It's called the Just Us Girls Expo.
1: Oh, fun.
0: Happening Sunday.

0: 4 for your chance to win tickets to the Just Us Girls Women's Expo.
1: Nice.
0: It's going to be fun. All right, details on the website. Anthony's like crawling out of his skin excited.
1: I'm so excited to kind of temper his excitement a bit. You can't. It's impossible.
0: Okay, you'll hear what it is next.
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0: You cannot.
1: What are you so excited about?
0: I see here in the news today, the Sandlot cast reunites, not for a commercial, folks, for a brand new baseball comedy series called Dugout Dads. Patrick Renna, who played Ham Porter, the catcher, the great Hambino, has his own production company called Hambino Productions. Great name. Good job. Hambino Media Company.
1: Okay.
0: So him, a guy named Sebastian Jones, who was involved with Friends, and Dan Kuppelman, who was involved with Malcolm the Middle, is going to write the show out.
1: Okay.
0: It's going to be, again, produced through Hambino's media company. I don't see any sort of like, oh, here's the outlet we're going to debut it on. But the cast is going to be fantastic, because not only are we getting a lot of the original members from Sandlot, but also Topanga's joining.
1: Daniel Fishel?
0: As the great Hambino's wife.
1: Oh, my gosh.
0: So we got
1: Smalls. This is how old we are. All of our people are now playing parents.
0: Right.
1: And the hottest girl you saw growing up as a young boy is playing the mom. All right,
0: Smalls,
1: let's go.
0: Smalls, Squints, Ham, DeNunez. Then the two twins, Timmy and Tommy Timmons. Yeah, Timmy and Tommy Timmons. And then the guy that played the opposing the preppy baseball team's jersey. You lick your mom's toe jam. That kid, Phillips.
1: Yeah.
0: He's going to be in the show too.
1: Wow, Anthony.
0: A rival baseball dad. As long as there's no laugh track, I think this is going to be a great show. I think it's going to be just in time
1: for me. I think it's going to be horrible, and I still like the nostalgia.
0: It's going to be so wonderful.
1: I'm going to
0: watch
1: every
0: single episode as soon as it comes out.
1: Oh, my gosh.
0: I am bummed there is no Mike Vitar. I know that he's a firefighter now, so maybe the streets are more important to him.
1: Probably. Saving lives and things like that.
0: I got overly excited to see the cast reunited. Because I think right now, Hershey does a great job. They're using Ham to be the spokesperson for s'mores this summer.
1: Very smart
0: Super
1: choice.
0: Super smart. But here we are now. It's 2026. The first time it's happened. Like, this kid could have been the Dell guy for Hershey's this entire time. If Hershey's, would have capitalized on the great scene that is s'mores. And I was at a birthday party just a couple weeks ago where kids did not know about s'mores. And it was the biggest thing there at the party.
1: Yeah.
0: They were all learning how to wet their sticks. They don't burn their sticks. They're all rotating their marshmallows perfectly so that it's, a perfect golden brown. Mm-hmm. It was incredible just to watch their brains begin with how to burn marshmallows to then beginning to cook perfect marshmallows.
1: Did you make any quotes? That's a perfect opportunity for you. You toast the mallow.
0: They didn't see it, so and I wasn't the one teaching them. I was just appreciating from
1: Patrick
0: parties, not from afar.
1: Renna about the show said, quote, "After years of coaching Little League, I've witnessed some truly epic meltdowns on the field, and it's always the adults. I'd be lying if I said it was never me, and I just knew those experiences had to become a show." All right, I'm coming around to it.
0: I'm coming around to it. It's got big names like Sebastian Jones from Friends and Dan Kuppelman from Malcolm in the Middle.
1: Who's that? I don't know, but we're excited. Okay, that is good news. I like it. All right, as we hear more about it, if we find out, when it's actually coming out or where, we, of course, will let you know.
0: Oh, they bring back the dog. Oh.
1: I'm sure the dog's dead, Anthony.
0: No!

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1: Be a winner.
0: And the star that you are, but you'll be rewarded with tickets to see Phoebe Bridgers at Scotiabank Arena in Toronto on October 1st.
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0: right, it's 1033 The Edge. It's the Cass and Anthony Morning Show. With us now is Leela calling from Lockport, looking to take on Cassidy and Campy Cass for their chance to be at Phoebe Bridgers over in Canada at Scotiabank on October 1st. Go ahead, Leela, in your most Friday voice, tell Cassidy to please get out of the studio.
1: Get out of the studio.
2: Okay.
0: All right, and she is gone. All right, Leela, me and you now. Pop culture quiz game 5, rapid fire questions. You don't know the answer, say you don't know. I'll take your silence as a no, and all ties go to the house. Here we go. Today is National Superman Day, so all the questions are going to be about Superman. If somebody in the car knows about Superman, feel free to ask them for help. Superman is an alien from what planet?
1: I have no idea.
0: No worries. Superman crashed into what city and state?
1: Smallville, Kansas.
0: Way to be. What actor played the evil Lex Luthor in the Christopher Reeves Superman movies?
1: I'm not sure either.
0: No worries, doing great so far. Superman saves a kid from what local tourist attraction in the movie Superman 2 in 1980?
1: Niagara Falls.
0: Way to be. What type of metal can Superman not look through?
1: Lead.
0: All right, bring Cass back in. Our Cass on the bat here for Leela on a Friday. 3 out of 5. Let's see how you do.
2: All right.
0: It is National Superman Day, so all these questions are about Superman.
2: Oh, boy.
0: See how you do.
2: Oh, boy.
0: Superman is an alien from what planet?
2: Krypton.
0: Krypton is correct on that one. Superman crashed in what city and state?
2: Smallville, Kansas?
0: Smallville, Kansas is correct on that one. The radio version, they had him crashing in some town in Iowa, but they don't keep up with that lore. What actor played the evil Lex Luthor in the Christopher Reeves Superman movies?
2: Dennis Hopper?
0: I'm good for Gene Hackman on that one.
2: Okay.
0: Would have been great, though.
2: It
0: would have been funny to see Dennis Hopper in that role. Superman saves a kid from what local tourist attraction here in the area in Superman 2 1980?
2: Niagara Falls?
0: Niagara Falls is correct on that one. And what type of metal can Superman not look through?
2: I don't know.
0: Looking for lead on that one. Lead. 3 out of 5 ties. 3 out of 5 ties. Go to the house. But Leela, a great job today. You know what you have to do.
1: I'm Leela from Lockport, and I could not beat Cassidy.

0: Death Cab for Cutie on 103.3 The Edge. In case you missed it this morning, ladies, Bad Moms Club announcement was made. We're headed to the Just Us Girls Expo. Listen to this. It is all going down at Buffalo Riverworks Sunday, June 28th from noon to 4. 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
1: Nice.
0: Psychic readings, chair massages, shopping, photo booth, and more. This is basically a dream event. 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
1: Yeah, doing some communal therapy. 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Maybe you just kind of get it off your chest in general. Let us know what you're going through. 716-952-9334.
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1: All right, chance for some rain this morning. But other than that, pretty nice day. Highs around 72 degrees. Maybe a stray thunderstorm later on this afternoon. Later on tonight, lows getting down to about 64. Clear skies overnight, leading to a clear day tomorrow. Sun and clouds, highs around 73. Rain coming back on Sunday, still in the 70s. But Monday, clear and highs in the 60s. Currently 73 right now at 103.3 The Edge.
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0: there's something going on in your life this week and you're like, it's not right, right now is the time to rage out about it. What's not going right? All right, let us know. This is your freedom, your space. Get it off your chest and take a breath, because we feel like it helps you go into the weekend with a clear heart, a clear mind, full heart, whatever, can't lose, you know, that sort of thing.
1: 716-952-9334 to get involved with our communal therapy known as Rage Friday.
0: Clear eyes, full hearts, can't lose. That's what it is. Okay, got it. Nailed it.
1: Nailed it.
0: Friday Night Lights quote.
1: Oh, was that? Yeah. I don't know what that is at all.
0: Clear eyes, full hearts, can't lose. That's what they used to always say.
1: Clear eyes and full hearts.
0: Can't lose. What is bothering you? Anthony, I know you said you have some rage to get off your chest.
1: Yeah, I got some rage to get off my chest. I always do. Always do. General rage for the cost of everything these days. Again, so expensive. Feels like it's raising every single week. It's outrageous.
0: It literally is.
1: I can't get ahead of it. You know, I got to figure out ways to get ahead of it. Might even be looking at another job or something. I don't know. There's so many opportunities in radio. Like, I should be able to just be just fine and figure it out. But it's so aggravating. On top of all that, I'm really angry and bummed that the Sabres are not in the Stanley Cup Finals, man. I do not like Vegas, despise everything about them. And so, like, I love watching them lose, but I'm not a fan of Carolina either. Plus, I had plans. I've been talking to a dominatrix on the text line.
0: Oh, really?
1: She was going to tie me up while watching the Stanley Cup playoffs. It's going to be so much fun.
0: Oh, really?
1: She was going to hang me from the low-bearing weight beam. It was going to be so cool. It's going to be so cool that I missed out on that. And now I got to wait for another team to make the championship again. Maybe we can rely on the Bandits. Maybe the Bandits get back into action.
0: Like, was that on our text line
1: just
0: here
1: use them.
0: At the edge?
1: Yeah.
0: Like, I wonder if she thought it was me asking to
1: That's
0: be tied
1: so funny.
0: Up
1: no,
0: and not you.
1: I'm pretty sure she knows me.
0: She knew it was you. Okay, just
1: I think
0: checking.
1: She knew it was me. So I had plans, man. I had plans for the playoff series. Gonna watch it tied up. It's gonna be so cool. Dang it. Dang it.
0: Oh, my God. Yeah. I'm going to just add on to your rage.
1: Uh-huh.
0: We are all struggling. Anthony's, like, trying to figure out if he can get another job. I'm like, is anyone going to hit me up for feet pics? Right? We're struggling. And then I look up at the news, and it's like, Elon Musk is about to become the world's first trillionaire.
1: Right.
0: There should not be trillionaires. That should not happen.
1: Also, he's a Nazi and made his money off apartheid. Like, he's not good.
0: Just that shouldn't exist, though. Nobody should be that rich.
1: Nobody.
0: You don't need that much money.
1: Uh-huh. Can't take it with you.
0: You can't take it with you.
1: You're certainly not trying to help the people.
0: Think about how much good you could do with that kind of money. It's just disgusting.
1: One of my favorite episodes of South Park is like an alien comes down.
0: Yeah.
1: And he stole a bunch of money. It was called Space Bucks. And they were, you know, the people were still like, well, it's Space Bucks. We could use it for stuff. Like, it doesn't, it means nothing. Like, he's planning to go to space. Like, he can't take all this money to space with them. No one in space is going to take this currency and be like, oh, you want brand new alien metals for your Earth money? For sure, bro. Let's switch it on up. Like, it doesn't make any sense.
0: It doesn't make any sense.
1: No
0: what
1: sense
0: are we doing
1: at all.
0: Here? All right, headed to the text line. Get your text in. And now we'll read your rage. Andrea said, okay, you know that guy that ghosted me last month? She told us about that. Sent me a text at 2:30 in the morning. I didn't get it till I woke up today. It started, well, I suppose you've blocked me here. That's all I've seen so far. It's been a month. You ghosted me. Do I need to know? Rage.
1: Oh, my God. Rage. My son's outdoor birthday party is on Sunday, and now it's not only going to rain, but it's going to pour. We need to find a new venue ASAP.
0: Rage.
1: Rage indeed.
0: Raging because tomorrow morning I have to get a mammogram done. Sometimes I feel like they hoist you up and throw you around like a wrecking ball. Yeah, I agree. The first one I ever had wasn't too bad. The last one I had, I was like, they're trying to kill me. Like, it's crazy.
1: So not Miley Cyrus style.
0: It's not fun wrecking ball. Gotcha. No, it's not. It's not freeing. It's restrictive. Rage.
1: Kiki hopping in. Rage about someone banging on my door at 1:45 a.m. looking for somebody named Dave. Dave's not here, man. I didn't answer the door either. I was fast asleep, but they woke up everybody. They woke me up very rudely. The story.
0: I'd be scared if someone's knocking at my door that time of night. I'd be like, go away.
1: Dave.
0: I don't want to say it's a rage, a mild complaint. Gotta get my car looked at for one thing. Next thing you know, there's two other things that need to be replaced as well. Rage.
1: My rage. Gravity, I'll happen in my rage when my coworker comes to talk to me during the ill-advised news and I miss out on all the fun. Plus, they don't get to process what it's saying because I'm still trying to hear the radio. I can't hear both of them at the same time. Rage.
0: Okay, Rage Friday. New driver Zach. Yes, you can use his name. Keeps turning off Cass and Anthony every day. Rage. Hey, new driver Zach. What's the deal, man?
1: What's the deal, guy?
0: Huh, what's that all about?
1: Lila hopping in with some rage, unserious rage about the emotional turmoil the Amazing Digital Circus finale gave me, because what do you mean I was openly blubbering in a movie theater over animated gesture frog in a purple hat?
0: Rabbit.
1: Oh, rabbit, sorry.
0: Yes. You obviously don't watch The Amazing Digital Circus.
1: I do not. A slightly more serious rage, though. My dog turned his head suddenly. We were getting groomed, and now he has a bald patch right above his eye, because I'm assuming the razor was on. She's okay, but mom is really sad, and anything that makes my mom sad is rage-worthy.
0: Rage for mom. All right, we got a text from Edwin. What up, Edwin? He's down in San Antonio.
1: What up, buddy?
0: And he listens to the show. He said, my San Antonio Spurs blew the biggest lead in NBA Finals history on Wednesday. 36 hours later, I'm still rage.
1: You should be, buddy. You should be. I'm with that. I drive a good distance on the thruway every day to get to work, and almost every day I see bottles of pee on the side of the road. You can tell because when it hits the sun, it lights up a gross yellow beacon. Maybe
0: Ew.
1: I don't get this because I'm a female, but what are we doing? It's so nasty. Rage.
0: Pee rage. Money and being a new teacher during a freezing hire sucks.
1: Oh,
0: rage. I don't like that. Don't like that.
1: Rage Friday. I'd like to start by saying I'm very happy to have a job, but I have a 2-year degree in engineering, a 4-year degree in environmental science, and I am a decorated Air Force veteran, but I can't even get an entry-level position for my environmental pathways. I've tried because I've been looking for 20-year-old and 40-year-old's experience. I can't even start SAS experience because the employer doesn't give me a shot. Rage.
0: That's crazy. Like, how can you get experience if they won't let you get the experience?
1: Makes no sense.
0: All right, rage. Biopsies take so long for results. 2 weeks yesterday, and they had the results, but were closed for staff training, so I have to wait an extra day. Not raging against the staff, just raging in general. Rage. That's scary, especially when you're waiting on a biopsy. It's like, I'm just over here freaking out, man.
1: Uh-huh.
0: Give me the results. Hopefully the results are okay.
1: Yes, hopefully they are.
0: Yeah.
1: Right, clear out the stuff, make sure I'm not repeating here. Does anyone feel like their parents hold grudges against them for not growing up how they pictured? Per se. Needed my dad's help getting a new car. Worked up the courage for months to ask him, but I've heard nothing but bashing negative comments since. Like, I'm so sorry I'm asking for your help. Ugh.
0: You know what? What I would tell those parents, I'm learning the more research I do and stuff, is if we don't grow up the way that they wanted, it's usually their fault because they screwed us up. Rage. All right, we'll take a quick break and we'll be right back with your Rage Friday text. If you want to get them in, 716-952-9334 is that number.
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0: Another sweet deal from one of our favorite Santora's Pizza Pub and Grill hits the web at 8 a.m. And you know who it is?
1: Our buddy Paul. What's going on, Paul?
5: Hey, what's going on, kids? How are we?
0: We are great.
1: Fantastic talking to you.
0: We could be better. We could be doing the show live from your patio right now, but we're not.
5: You could be.
0: We're not.
5: Yeah, listen, so. The bar's open. I'm here. Let's go. We've got, you know, the full bar. We've done already you know, a record number of like banquets and events on the patio this year. But yeah, it's been a lot of fun. You know, a bunch of new bartenders. You know, we've got a lot of new summer cocktails, an orange cream ale, a really fresh. That's actually going to be our 100-year anniversary staple beer that's been released. And
0: well, the taste of summer, you've got them taken care of. You got the patio taken care of. What about Anthony and I? Maybe we're retiring from the radio show.
1: Don't say that already.
0: I'm just joking. But what if we're graduating
1: oh my God.
0: From
1: or graduating? Like,
5: don't
1: stuff
5: even
1: like that.
5: Joke about okay. that. That's not funny.
0: What if we're graduating from elementary school because we have fifth grade humor and we need a party?
5: Right.
0: Could you guys host a private event for us?
5: Yeah, absolutely. I mean, you know, we obviously have our our great space, you know, and our banquet space, you know, holds about 100 people. We have that for sure. You know, that's been going really well. We've got a lot of space. It's a large building, so we've got a ton of different, where there's no minimums and you get to enjoy yourself by the bar, high top tables, all inside by the brewery. I mean, it's a really great gathering space. You know, for us, when you have an event and people are happy and they walk out satisfied and they enjoy themselves, I mean, there's nothing finer than making that event memorable for them.
0: Awesome. Well,
1: and now's the time that people can do that with a great sweet deal. Hop online to the website, WEDG.com, and you hit top of the sweet deals tab off to the right. And for $25, you get $50 to spend over at Santora's Pizza.
0: Paul, thanks for joining us, and we'll be down if you could
5: Crazy.
0: Get a blueberry jalapeno margarita ready for Anthony.
1: I'll take it.
0: He would love that.
5: Let me know. I'll start muddling right now.
0: If you've noticed that our show is sounding better lately, that's because we've upgraded our coffee.
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0: 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Reports of Genesee Road closed at Praytham Road in Sardinia because of emergency road work elsewhere looking good right now. I probably said those wrong. I'm sorry. And that's your traffic here on 103.3 The Edge.
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0: All right, we are back. And it's time to get into some more Rage Friday on the text line 716-952-9334.
1: Hopping back into the Rage. Got the official bill this week, July 1st due. The douchebag, it caused my health insurance to go up to $366.
0: Oh, man.
1: Are we winning yet?
0: Are we winning yet?
1: Sorry for those whose bills are even higher than mine.
0: Okay. All right. Here we go. Can I throw in a bonus therapist rage for the person whose parents are disappointed they didn't grow up and be what they wanted them to be? Hey, parents, your job is not to mold a person into what you think they should be.
1: Ooh.
0: It's your job to prepare them to discover who they are. Rage!
1: Right? God forbid they just raise good humans.
0: Yeah.
1: Stop
0: driving. I want my kids to be happy, good people.
1: Right?
0: That's literally all I care about.
1: Simple as that.
0: Yeah.
1: Stop driving like a-holes on the 33. Waving through traffic, tailgating doesn't get you anywhere going quicker. I hate that too, and I hate it even more because we get to the red light at the same time.
0: And then you kind of like, just like, no, did you get there
1: all that just to get here? We're here same time.
0: Back to the boob squishing rage. Got a great suggestion from Cheryl. Elizabeth Wendy, breast care, Batavia, New York, very gentle boob squeezers. Thank you, Cheryl. Love a gentle boob squeeze.
1: How can I get that title? Gentle boob squeezer.
0: Moving along to more Rage Friday, Anthony.
1: Rage adults coming into work sick, spitting their grossness in the trash can. Thanks.
0: Ew.
1: I love being sick.
0: Oh, that's not fun. I've started telling my parents if they have a problem with the product, See the manufacturer.
1: That's a good one.
0: Oh, that's a good one. I like that.
1: That's a good one. My dad reminds me all the time I was supposed to be a veterinarian and make enough money to take care of him. Always reminds me that I failed at my teen goals.
0: Rage.
1: Thanks, Dad.
0: When your coworker is a yapper that doesn't know how to brush their teeth. Ugh, rage.
1: Oh.
0: That's gross.
1: Rage. Tuesday was my birthday. Happy belated, good sir. I had a flight to Baltimore for a work trip. The flight got delayed 3 hours, then canceled. I got up to a new flight to Orlando. Then the flight from Orlando to Baltimore ended up missing the baseball game in Baltimore. Spent 12 hours at the airport on the airplane and on the airplane. Rage.
0: Rage. I got a tiny crack in my windshield driving down the 990. It's less than a centimeter long. I called a place that's very well known. They want to charge me $165 to fix it. I don't have a special windshield, just a regular piece of glass, and the crack is literally smaller than a thumbtack. Rage.
1: Rage. Raging about the 67 new flock cameras going up in Niagara County. No oversight, huge connections, and known issues around AI and tracking groups of involved in political protests. Rage. First time text for that one. Thanks for reaching out.
0: I've also heard Cheek Tawaga's looking into doing the same thing. Why on the hottest week of June so far do I get stuck with sickness? I'm so nauseous, congested, and feel awful. Ugh, rage. Also, my teenage daughter FaceTimed me before 7 this morning while she was at her father's house just to make sure I'm awake enough to make it to the event at school at 9:15. You mean to tell me I don't have to just worry about the 2-hour early wake up only when they're here? She's going to start doing this when she's not at home, too. I want to sleep in and let my body decide when it's ready to start the day. Is sleep too much to ask for? Rage.
1: Also, the brake and caliper I just changed in my car decided to seize up and my brakes won't unlock. Now I have to jack everything back up and fix it again.
0: Rage at medical staff who don't know how to order lab tests for their patients, but go ahead and order them anyway so my coworkers and I can waste our time fixing their mistakes. Stop ordering every test stat, even the ones that have to be sent out and can take a few days to get a result, and then calling 5 minutes later to get your results. Rage.
1: Mm-mm. First time texter hopping in. My husband tummy hurts this morning and I'm late for work again. Rage.
0: Oh, when your husband's tummy hurts, better watch out. Men with a tummy ache, they cannot take on
1: it's
0: the day.
1: Just gas,
0: yeah,
1: for me.
0: I know, but men have a hard time with not feeling good.

0: It's the Cass and Anthony Morning Show on 103.3 The Edge. Got a text from Matthew who said, no rage. Just wanted to say thank you guys again. Coheed and Cambria were amazing last night.
1: Heck yeah.
0: You can check out some pictures from that show shot by our very own Julie LaCrouch. She's got those up on The Edge social media.
1: Julie.
0: And she's very good at what she does with that concert photography. Now, as far as concerts that are coming up, starting on Monday, we're going to give you the chance to win tickets to Bleachers at CMAC for Can't Beat Cassidy.
1: Oh, good
0: so
1: stuff.
0: Always
1: good
0: hooking stuff. You up with more concert experiences. The more live music you see, we feel like it helps your mental health, but that's just our opinion. Okay. Want to do a little Bandle?
1: Oh, let's do some Bandle.
0: Anthony, you're going to be so excited.
1: Why?
0: We got a very hard par five today.
1: Yes. Big brains only. All right.
0: Big brains only.
1: From what?
0: All the guesses. Let's get them. 76.
1: Oh, 76?
0: Very much dead.
1: Super dead.
0: Very much dead.
1: 10 years of deading.
0: Yeah.
1: Okay. All right. And how many views on YouTube?
0: This song from 76 has 9.8 million views on YouTube. So this
1: pretty
0: is a big one.
1: For 40 years predating YouTube.
0: Yeah.
1: All right. Feel free to help us. Oh, and then you said a par five?
0: Par five. So we got drums, bass, electric guitar, brass ensemble, strings, synth, piano, and vocals. That's a lot. This is like all the instruments. So I think we're going to get this, guys. Let's go. All right. Here is the drums and bass.

0: Ooh, it sounds so familiar, but I can't place it. Like, I definitely have heard that bass line before. What is that, Anthony? You feeling anything?
1: It sounded familiar, yeah. But it's not grasping me.
0: Yeah.
1: I'm down to hear it again for sure.
0: Okay, text line's blowing up.
1: Ooh.
0: Blondie. And then, oh, okay. All right. Cool. Blondie. What's Blondie song would that be if it's a Blondie song? All right, we're going to listen to it again. Here we go.

0: Leela thinks it's Heart of Glass. Yeah, it might be. It could be. It certainly could be. But I don't hear it so clearly that I'm like, yes, that's absolutely without a doubt what it is. And there's no other guesses. So I think in general, we the people, a little bit stumped on this one so far. I think we may have to skip to the next one.
1: I think so, too.
0: Adding in the electric guitar. It could be Heart of Glass. Too. Sounds like Heart of Glass.
1: Oh, it sounds like Chili Peppers now. Hold on.

0: be.
1: 78 for Hard Glass.
0: Dang it. Okay, we're going to stop yapping because we talked all over that. Let's listen to it one more time.

0: This is the most quiet the text line has ever been during Vandal. I think I now I understand why it's a par five.
1: I feel like it's definitely a love song.
0: I like very much like a recognize dancing love it. Song it's for just sure. not placing.
1: But I keep getting Anthony Kiedis in my head, and I hate everything about it because I know it's not them.
0: Yeah.
1: All right.
0: I don't want to skip to the next step.
1: Well, it's definitely not Rum Shaker. You're right, Brian. It's not.
0: All right. Skipping to the next step. Now, look, if we get it on the next step, we're still two below par.
1: Still two under par.
0: Okay, here we go.

0: Okay.
1: Yeah, I was super dead. So, I mean, I just...
0: So, Steven thinks it's Sunny, which would be the 1976 version of Sunny. Sunny, oh, yesterday my life was full of...
1: Oh, that's not Sunny and Cher, Sunny?
0: No. So, I guess Boney M., the guys who did the Rasputin, did a disco version of Sunny. And, okay, multiple texts about it. Okay, let's guess it. Multiple texts about it. I think this is going to be, if this is it, this is going to be educational for you and
1: right,
0: I.
1: Right, both okay. of us.
0: Boney M., Sunny, I'm guessing.
1: 76.
0: You guys got it. Impressive
1: wow.
0: Eagle. Impressive
1: wow.
0: Eagle. Let's hear it. All right, here we go. Oh, come on. Hold on. It's coming.

0: My knowledge of disco is not great. I mean, I've heard the original of this. I love you. Do you recognize it, Anthony, or not really?
1: Vaguely. I feel like they use it in a commercial.
0: Man, Boney
1: like
0: M.
1: Sunny D commercial or something?
0: Maybe. They really like Boney M over at the Bandle Factory.
1: We should all like Boney M. Boney M's tight.
0: They got moves, man. The cocaine was pure back
1: so
0: in that.
1: Pure.
0: Oh, my God. That guy is so sweaty.

0: 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Wanted to give a birthday shout out to Angela. Happy 50th birthday. Your daughter Brienne loves you very much and wanted to wish you a happy birthday.
1: Whoa. I love you too.
0: Yeah, we love you, Angela. Have a great day. And if it's your birthday and you share it with Angela, happy birthday to you as well. Anthony, what's coming up next in the Sticks and Balls report?
1: Roster moves at the end of the little mandatory minicamp for the Bells. We'll break down that. We'll talk about the updates in the NHL playoffs and more next in sports.
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0: 1033 The Edge, Cass and Anthony Morning Show. All right, let's get into it. All things sports. It's time for the Sticks and Balls Report with Anthony.
1: Well, it definitely happened yesterday. Sticks and Balls weren't coming at you. Bills made some roster moves. And a sad one, unfortunately. We lost Dorian Strong. Dorian Strong was a defensive back, I believe, out of Oregon State that we drafted just the other season, if not last season. I think it was two seasons ago. And he injured his neck last year during the season. Unfortunate injury. I do not know whether or not the waiving of him, it's a waiving injury, which means I believe that we handle some medical expenses even though he's waived. I do not know if that means that he is, if his career is over, if he's physically unable to play the game ever again. If that's the case, then definitely my heart goes out to him because I know I probably spent a lot of time working towards this goal to be at this level of play. And so it's a bummer to have it cut short in that situation. If that ends up being the case, again, I have no evidence to support that it is the case. I just know that the Bills are moving on. And it's a bummer because there was a lot of people, Bills fans out there, that were hoping he'd come in and do some great stuff for us at like a safety position or something. But unfortunate nonetheless. Elsewhere, the Bills made moves. We waived running back Desmond Reed and Gabriel Bernard. We signed Devin Tompkins and Mac Tomczak. Devin Tompkins was like the receiver that caught the last two Tom Brady balls before he retired. So Devin's been around for a couple years now, spent some time with Carolina as well. Looking forward to see what he can add to the team. I mean, if it is just competitiveness during minicamp, we'll see who plays out. I mean, this, again, this wide receiver room is stacked. It was already stacked last year, you know, with respect for like names and abilities. Obviously production wasn't exactly there, but again, I'm gonna go blame McDermott on that one, and leave that be. So you know, we'll see what plays out. I mean, definitely provide some more competition. You love to see it, but I think there's just a lot of it. So we'll see what plays out. Looking forward to, again, making our way towards Pittsburgh to head over to St. John's
0: for making my way downtown. Nice. I'm gonna make a parody about that.
1: Making my way to Pittsburgh to get that ice cream.
0: Walking fast to the ice cream place with Dion.
1: All right. Well, that's it for the Bills. We'll see what else comes about as things move forward. Seahawks unveiled their Super Bowl ring. Cool for them.
0: Good for you.
1: So, yeah. All right. Well, let's go, Bills. Just looking forward to for positivity out of the team. All right. Moving on to your Buffalo Sabres. Nothing out of the camp at the moment. Just trying to, you know, let things happen as they may. Still the same thing as yesterday. Oh, we should keep talk. Oh, we should sell talk. Oh, we should keep so-and-so. We should sell so-and-so. It's murmurs, rumors. Who knows? Doesn't matter. All we're doing is waiting for the draft, which happens later on this month. Now, that could mean that if we do, because July 1st, you know, they could do whatever they want free agent wise in terms of Tuck. So if we decide to move him before July 1st, the draft would fall right into that perfectly. So, you know, I don't know if that would be the case. We'll see what plays out with that one. But Sabres definitely have some stuff to think about, some stuff to concern themselves with the upcoming draft at the end of the month happening over at the KeyBank Center. All right, last night's Stanley Cup Finals still happening. Still a thing. It is June 12th, and we're still playing hockey. Oh, man, I love that so much. Last night, Carolina beat up on the Vegas Golden Knights. Pretty good. 1-1 in the first, and Carolina got 2 in the second. One more in the third to cap things off for that 4-2 victory. For me, as watching the game, it seemed like Carolina has had things well intact for most part. I just outplayed the Vegas Golden Knights on a number of occasions. You can get in arguments about ref calling if you want to, but for the most part, it looks like pure domination from the Carolina staff or Carolina teams. So we'll see what happens moving forward. They now take a 3-2 lead in the series. Next game and a must win for Vegas happens on Sunday, June 14th. If for some reason they force a game 7, as their coach promises, that's what the head coach of Vegas was. It's like, we're going to force a game 7. It's going to happen. It'll happen on Wednesday, June 17th. That would be the final game of the season if it comes down to that. But we'll see what plays out with that one again. NHL draft happened in the month. Let's go Sabres in that one. Looking forward to it. Speaking of looking forward to it, your Buffalo Bison's back in action again tonight for the Hyundai Friday Night Bash Friendship Bracelet Night.
0: It's like the Taylor Swift
1: and
0: night,
1: DJ
0: isn't it?
1: DJ Swifty, yeah, I'd say so. Last night, lacrosse night, Bisons did a great job last night getting the victory against the Syracuse Mets. 3-1, the victory on that one. Bieber getting the W for us. Way to go, Biebs. Just solid night. Bisons got 3 there in the fifth, and pretty much that's all it took for them to handle business there. So it was good stuff there. On the board with some hits by Ibanez. Looks like Ruddick got in there as well. Oh no, that was for them. All right. Well, then for us, it would be Mendoza got in some action. Kirk got some action. Keys got some action. Ward got some action, and so did Clace as well. So looking forward to more Bison. Ooh, Rivera got some too. Bison's still back in action again today, and then again over the weekend, a 6:05 Star Wars night Saturday. All you Star Wars heads out there. And then 1:05 Team Autograph Day on Sunday. A great weekend to enjoy some baseball if you're going to get out there and join that. Plenty of regular old baseball on tap for you today. Mets back in action. This time at home taking on Atlanta. 7:15 start for that one. Boston at home taking on Texas. 7:10 for that. Toronto, Yankees series in Toronto. 7:37 start for that one. And that should go through the weekend. So this should be a pretty good series to watch. And then, of course, get ready for what is going to happen tomorrow. Currently leading the series 3-2-1. New York Knicks control their destiny against San Antonio. Game's going to be in San Antonio on Saturday. 8:30 start for that one on ABC. If necessary, if San Antonio can pull it off, they'll force a Game 6 happening on Tuesday. And then if necessary, a Game 7 next Friday, which, I don't know, just seems impossible now with the way Knicks handled that one. So we'll see what plays out. But let's go Bills. Let's go Sabres, let's go Bisons, and let's go you, because you're in Buffalo.
0: All right, Anthony, thanks for keeping us in the loop with all things going on in the world of sports. We will be right back here on 103.3 The Edge.

0: 103.3 The Edge. That album is out today, the new Sublime album. They said it will be a one and done. No more new Sublime music after this album, so enjoy it. They gave you 22 tracks to enjoy.
1: I will enjoy it.
0: Which is so nice of them to do. All right, you know what else is going to be nice? Hanging out with all my favorite bad moms at our next outing, which I just announced this morning. Ladies, would you like to go get a little massage, maybe a free psychic reading, and sample some wine with your besties? Join me for the Just Us Girls Expo.
1: Nice.
0: It's happening at Riverworks, noon to 4, Sunday, June 28th. This expo sounds awesome. So they're going to have vendors set up around Riverworks. We can do a little shopping, food and drink sampling, entertainment, photo booth, chair massages, psychic readings.
1: Ooh.
0: And then the first 200 in the door get a free canvas tote bag from the Good Feet store. And they're going to have proceeds going to Making Strides Against Breast Cancer, which is just an incredible cause there. It's going to be a fun little day.
1: It sounds like a fun little
0: day. Yeah, join us. Anthony, you should come on out too. It'd be a lot of fun. So if you want to buy your advance tickets, do that. Make sure you grab them. But use the code MOM when you check out to save $5 on your ticket.
1: Oh, nice.
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1: All right, a couple of morning showers possible. Maybe a thunderstorm later on, but that'll be it for the day. Highs around 72. Some sunshine eventually. Clear tonight. Lows getting down to 64. Tomorrow looking good. Mostly sunny and nice. Highs around 73. Rain on Sunday with still highs in the 70s, but Monday clears up and we're back in the 60s. Currently 66 right now at 103.3 The Edge.
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0: It's 103.3 The Edge. It's the Cassidy Anthony Morning Show. More and more, I'm enjoying the conversations that people get into on Threads, which is kind of like Twitter for Instagram. That's such a weird way to describe it.
1: Weird way to put it.
0: Yeah, but that is what it is. It's like linked to your Instagram, and it's very similar to Twitter, but it's in general less like hateful than I've seen on Twitter. People are really nasty on Twitter. Threads, I would describe it, at least for how my feed comes across, is like, someone's got a question and a million people are going to like help them figure out that problem. A woman on Threads just posted just this, no explanation. She said, "How can I be a more difficult woman?" That's all she said. And it went crazy. So many responses. And the answers were hysterical. So, Anthony, I thought maybe I could run these by you.
1: Well, I understand with what you're going to say what they mean by difficult woman. Or is there an idea of what difficult woman means?
0: I don't know. She just said, "How can I be a more difficult woman? Please give me ideas."
1: All right.
0: Okay. Assume the default is a female. Like, it's a male doctor. He's a male accountant or a male astronaut, because they always assume it's basically taking how women are treated and flipping it.
1: Gotcha.
0: And it's very funny because, like, I saw this interview the other day where a woman asked men that were like CEOs and stuff. She was doing all these interviews and she asked them questions the way that women are always interviewed, and they were so caught off guard and freaked out. She's like, "Has it been difficult to be like a boss without people thinking you're bitchy?" And they're like, "I don't understand the question." Because that's how women are talked to all the time. Okay, Anthony, anytime a man has a stupid idea or a half-baked thought, like, Anthony, you have them all the time on this show.
1: All the time.
0: Instead of like being encouraging and trying to work through it with you, I just go, "Okay, and?"
1: Boy, that would just ruin my creativity.
0: Or, like, if it's something that you can't, you just learned something new. I knew that as a little girl. Like, I've known that since I was a little girl.
1: You're so well-rounded.
0: I would say that's pretty difficult woman status right there. I like that.
1: I mean, in a creative scenario like what we're in, then yeah, that kind of breaks me down. Like, yeah, and it's funny.
0: Don't move out of the way when they're walking at you on the sidewalk. Okay.
1: Ooh,
0: a little dangerous there.
1: A little bit.
0: Anthony, you would be prettier if you smiled more.
1: I've gotten that before.
0: You have?
1: Yeah, from a woman. She was like, "You could do a lot for you if you smiled more." I was like, "What are you talking about? I don't even
0: hear
1: know
0: that
1: you.
0: All the
1: Get
0: time.
1: Out of here."
0: The worst is when like you're at like a gas station or something and some weird old man is like, "Smile." And I'll be like, I'll do this. I'll be like,
1: Fingers up,
0: and like a really cheesy smile, like, okay.
1: You're smiling at these gas prices, guy?
0: Yeah.
1: In
0: this economy?
1: Shut it.
0: All right. If you have a way to be a more difficult woman, hop into the conversation. 716-952-9334. Okay. How about this one, Anthony? Well, you're smart for a guy. I like that one. That's
1: I guess
0: good.
1: It depends on the subject. If it's a highly like lady subject, like lady hygiene, I'd be like, "Yes, I am smart for a guy."
0: Talk about your period anywhere and everywhere.
1: Nice. I'm in for that.
0: That's my favorite, is when they go out on the street and they ask men about like how many holes are down there, or like, can you pee with a tampon in? And they don't know. The amount of men that don't know how a woman's body works, yet you've slept with women, is just mind-boggling to me. Don't understand how the body works.
1: Yeah, maybe that's another business idea, is we should start a litmus test for guys to be able to be sleepable.
0: Yeah.
1: As they know different body parts.
0: You must have information to ride this ride.
1: Must be able to point out, the flabias and stuff.
0: The flabias. How about this one? After you've clearly explained something, ladies, just stop and blink. Don't fill the void with words. You just say the thing. Because, like, we have a sales guy here that loves to tell me the same thing.
1: Uh-huh.
0: And then he will repeat it, like, 10 times. I think because he thinks I don't understand. So maybe that's where I'm like, yep, that's all I need from you. And then I just stop. I don't fill the void. I just smile and blink. And see if he'll stop repeating. Because I normally, like, engage with the conversation because he's still talking.
1: Because then nodding your head and saying, yeah, encourages them to keep going.
0: Where it's just like, you know, if he's like, okay, well, I'll reach out to that client. Great. That's all I need from you.
1: Cool. Appreciate it.
0: Silence. And just wait and see what happens. Okay. All right. I like that one. Good one on the text line from Katia. When they think they're right, but clearly wrong, just respond with... Okay, bud.
1: Oh, that would sting me in the chest so
0: okay,
1: bad.
0: Bud. All right.
1: That's a sure Jan, dude. That's a sure Jan right there.
0: When a man... This might be my favorite one. When a man complains, say, you got this, mama. I always like to be like, yes, queen, whenever like a man is, you know, kind of complaining about something. Like, yes, queen, you got this, mama. I love that. Agree with a man's compliment of you. They hate that. Okay, Anthony.
1: Huh.
0: Give me a compliment, whatever you want.
1: Your hair looks great today.
0: I know, doesn't it?
1: I wonder why I would hate that.
0: Because they don't want you to be confident. They want to beat you down. I love that. Oh, that's great. Oh, man. And interrupt annoying men when they're speaking, especially if it's a totally unrelated topic.
1: Nice.
0: No is a complete sentence.
1: It is.
0: Just
1: it is.
0: No.
1: D-Nice hopping in. My sister and husband repeat everything twice. It's so important to them. They got to say it twice for a fact. I mean, I get it. Relax.
0: Got it. Okay. I have a coworker who always tells me when it's her time of the month, and I have no idea why. So I would treat that when they're telling you it's their time of the month. Say congratulations. Whenever my kids, they like to tell me every time they pass gas. And so every time they tell me, I go, congratulations. And then we laugh and it's over.
1: Is it not the goal to find out who's going to lead the charge in the cycle?
0: Oh, that's it. Oh, yeah. Take her down with dominance. When she tells you it's her time of the month,
1: and say no.
0: It's next week. No, be like, it's my time of the month, not yours.
1: It's our time, comrade. Our time.
0: All right. Keep the text coming. 716-952-9334. And go out and be difficult today, ladies.
1: Yeah.
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10: I had a few more texts coming in from you ladies about how to be a difficult woman because someone asked online how to do it, and the answers are cracking me up.
11: Vander hopping in, 716-952-9334. The phrase, ooh, big feelings is fun for confrontational men.
10: So angry right now. Ooh, big feelings.
12: Yeah, if you said that to me, or like if I said something to her, I felt like I was telling her, like, ooh, that's a big word for you. I'd be like, oh, God, I hate you so much.
10: Lindsay said, ask a guy in a band t-shirt to name 3 songs from the band. Incredible. Because people will do that to women all the time. Katya, when creepy men stare, I stop what I'm doing, turn my whole body towards them, and just stare. Bonus points if you widen your eyes and tilt your head slightly to look a little bit crazy. Yes. Okay, I want to try that one at the gym. I want to try that one. All right, ladies, go forth and be difficult today. We support you.

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0: It's 103.3 The Edge. It's the Cass and Anthony Morning Show. You know that Anthony and I love the Tiny Desk concerts that they do. And this is cool. Anthony had told me they were doing Black Music Month.
1: Yes.
0: Celebrating the legacy of BET. So it's a lot of Black artists this month to reflect the essence of Black music. And I am so excited. The Paradox.
1: Right.
0: Our very own favorites that were at the Cass and Anniversary Party, the Atlanta-based four-piece pop punk group that people lovingly refer to them on the internet as a Black 182, which they do not beat the allegations of sounding like Blink, because sometimes I'll hear them and I'm like, gosh, they're so heavily influenced by Blink 182. They've even had Travis come and join them on the drums for different performances stuff. They're such nice guys. So talented. I think their energy was amazing live. They got a Tiny Desk. I think that's really cool.
1: That is super cool, especially if you're so young in their career.
0: Yeah.
1: I actually thought they'd only like come out there and do like, I don't know, like 12, 13 minutes. They got like a whole 20 minutes for us, which is great because I'm happy for them. Happy they're able to get all their music out.
0: Yeah. Remember, their story was they started making music. They were a brand new band. And then they reached out to Green Day.
1: One of their girlfriends posted a video.
0: It went viral.
1: It went viral.
0: And Green Day reached out. Hey, good music. And so they reached out, like, trying to get free tickets to a show. And Green Day's like, well, do you want to open for the show? They got to open for Green Day at the stadium where the Atlanta baseball team plays. They were just trying to get into the show, and they got to open it. How sick is that on that the tour that they did recently? So they're a very new band in the grand scheme of things. So take a listen. Here's some snippets of their Tiny Desk.
2: Said we made history, and the Paradox is in the business of bringing rock and roll back to the hands of the originators. Woo!

0: Tell me.
1: Yeah, right? It's so similar.
2: I keep on failing. I can't pass a test.
1: And I'm not mad about it. Like, because they're doing it as like homage and inspiration of Blink, not like, it doesn't feel like theft.

Like, the way they talk is so great. I love them. All right. Their name is The Paradox. If you do not know them, get to know them. I think this would be a great way to get your journey started, is just go watch The Tiny Desk. They're fabulous.

0: looks really cool. So it is out now on YouTube if you want to check it out.
1: All four members, Eric Dangerfield, Christopher Bernard, Donald Bryant, and Percy PC3 on the drums.
0: But Christopher goes by Zeelin, remember? I don't know why that's his nickname. But they're like, y'all, this is Zeelin.

0: Get details about the latest Bad Moms Club outing on our website. 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
1: Ooh.
0: There's a Father's Day contest called the Top Pop Contest.
1: Nice.
0: 5 G's, baby.
1: 5 G's. Redo your basement, get a new barbecue set up, maybe redo your backyard. All that is on the table and more. It's your 5K. Do what you want.
0: All right.
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0: 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Roads good right now. If you're trying to enter into the USA from Canada via the Peace Bridge, you can expect a 34-minute delay. We're not experiencing delays in either direction at the Lewiston-Queenston Bridge or the Rainbow Bridge. That's your traffic on the Edge. Hey, it's Cassidy. 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

0: Well, hey, y'all. We're glad you're here. Come on in to Cass and Anthony's Science Corner.
1: Take a knee. Hop on in. We got some stories to tell.
0: You know, we are, you may think, oh, Cass and Anthony, they're so cool. You
1: total
0: might not think that at all. Or they're such idiots, total goofballs. But really, we're just both two big nerds over here.
1: We like smarts.
0: Love science. Big fan. And we've found some interesting stuff lately as we've been doing, you know, our research about things going on in the world. And we both found some science news we wanted to share. Anthony, do you mind if I go first?
1: Go for it.
0: I thought this was really fascinating.
1: Uh-huh.
0: They were looking through ancient DNA from animals found in squirrel poo.
1: Yeah. Oh.
0: They were taking a look at squirrel feces.
1: Oh my God.
0: In Canada's remote Yukon territory. And in the DNA, they found, these are sealed off squirrel burrows in Canada. They found DNA that is between 3,000 and 700,000 years old.
1: Hey.
0: And they're basically getting now more of a map, more of a look into the past, which is really hard to do because a lot of these animals aren't alive anymore. They found woolly mammoth DNA in the squirrel poo.
1: Don't let the movies fool you about the mosquito sealed in amber. It's the squirrel poo that holds the DNA to the past.
0: Exactly. I think this is cool. So there's a U.S. company called Colossal. They're the ones who are like, we're going to bring the woolly mammoth back with DNA. We're going to de-extinct them, which some people are not sure about how they feel about that. But in the squirrel poo, they found the woolly mammoth DNA. They also found genetic material from wolves, bison, horses, a cheetah, and hundreds of plants. That's interesting. You might be going, okay, how would that scientific study happen? Well, they did it at Canada's McMaster University. And they a paleogenomics researcher said, like, look, I know this sounds less than appealing, but we wanted to do it to look into our planet's past. And they looked into the biome and they were really surprised to find what they found, because they said squirrels are only conscious for around 4 months a year, spending the rest of their life in hibernation. So when they're awake for those 4 months, they go out and eat as much as they can of everything. And then they're packing their burrows with things like nuts, seeds, leaves, bones, fur, and anything else they can find. So they're, you know, getting bites of all of these different things that are out there. Then a rising permafrost permanently sealed off the burrows in the Yukon, and it created a perfectly preserved time capsule that they were able to look into. I just think that's so fascinating.
1: That is
0: so
1: super cool. And probably would not have access to it if it wasn't for the rising temperatures,
0: yes,
1: allowing
0: exactly
1: for the permafrost to thaw out, which is why we're getting all this information.
0: Yeah, so they're using the DNA to reconstruct 18 mitochondrial genomes, including for 6 woolly mammoths that lived in different areas. They're able to basically stitch together DNA fragments like puzzle pieces due to this data, which I find wildly fascinating. So that's my dorky story of the morning.
1: That's a fun one.
0: I love it.
1: Thanks to Blaze for sending one in. I read it earlier this week or last week, but I don't know if we ever talked about it on the air. There's some scientists that found sourdough yeast. Found yeast in a guy's stomach like a mummy, and they made sourdough bread with it.
0: What?
1: Yeah, Doug, I would not. I don't care where
0: would
1: I buy that yeast.
0: Mummy yeast?
1: No, I would not eat mummy yeast. That sounds insane.
0: That's crazy.
1: All right, making it away from squirrel poops to gas to farts. Now,
0: Anthony, you want a passionate topic.
1: Passionate topic for myself. No,
0: for sure.
1: I have been known to you know, try to provide the perfect presence in my early dating days. You know, just gonna hold that thing in until she leaves, and then when she leaves, just full release of whatever. But now I have some science to help me out with my argument for letting that release happen in the presence of the glory. Now, for many, many, many, many moons, scientists have told us that that you should be passing gas between 5 and 20 times a day for a normal range, but that figure was based on limited evidence. In fact, even zero evidence until now, in a lot of smartphones, there's an application you can download called Chart Your Fart.
0: Why are we supposed to do that? Or is that just for funsies?
1: It's for funsies.
0: Okay.
1: You're able to chart your fart and provides data. So 360,000 people charting their farts.
0: No, I cannot even remember to take my vitamins every day. You think I'm going to remember to chart my
1: charted
0: fart?
1: Charted their farts.
0: No, this is the worst thing I've ever heard.
1: The mean was 5 episodes per day, which episodes being gas.
0: Okay.
1: The lowest was 3.8. but nearly everyone did it about 2 to 7 times per day.
0: Okay, so 2 to 7 times per day is average, is normal.
1: It's average and normal.
0: Okay.
1: And they're saying the height period is between 6 and 10 p.m. So a full day of whatever has been rumming around in your stomach becomes a big deal between 6 and 10 p.m., right around the intimate time. So, like, I don't know if you need a plan for, like, post-10 fun. Or maybe pre-6 fun.
0: Afternoon delight.
1: Some pre-6 sex. Maybe that will help you, you know, have less indications of that. Because nothing ruins a mood more than just a random fart in the middle of, you know.
0: But adults can handle it. I will say, if you can't handle that in the moment of an intimate moment, then you're not like a grown. You're not a grown up. It doesn't ruin the moment. Yeah, but like you got to laugh it off and keep going, right?
1: I don't know. It depends on how bad it smells.
0: So you would just bail?
1: Yes. Can you taste it in my mouth?
0: Gross, Anthony.
1: Think about any unwashed man, like how bad that would taste.
0: Any unwashed man is not getting in the bed with a classy lady. What do you mean, an unwashed man? Gross. Wash yourselves, fellas.
1: I agree you should wash yourselves.
0: Do you find the numbers to be surprising in any way on like the average there? Do you find that surprising?
1: I would like to get some more broken down numbers between stoners and non-stoners. I feel like stoners have a bunch of trapped gas, extra gas. It's just
0: I'll
1: excess
0: take your
1: smoke.
0: Word for it.
1: So
0: yeah.
1: I feel like we do more than the 7 to 10 in a day.
0: Okay.
1: But I don't have the science to back that up. So
0: you're a walking science experiment within
1: just
0: your
1: trying
0: own
1: to
0: home.
1: Figure out, you know, okay. For myself.
0: So are you someone who like you think a lady needs to be comfortable enough around you to do that so you can be like, we're really comfortable together. So now you have the data to back it up.
1: I don't need her to do that. I just want her to be comfortable to do that if she wants. That's
0: so,
1: cool.
0: But that could be a thing. Like that could, since you've retired the herpes pickup line, be like, hey girl, how many times have you farted today? Did you know it's on average? Like, come on over. You can, you know, feel free in my house.
1: Can find someone that wants to chart their fart with me.
0: Yeah. Oh my God. Would you like to chart your fart with me?
1: We can compare graphs together.
0: That's crazy.
1: See?
0: All right. Cass and Anthony's Science Corner. Keeping you up to date with all things dorky.

0: talk about it.
1: It's 103.3 The Edge, Cass and Anthony Morning Show. All right, don't forget, we have announced the latest edition of Edge Emo Night, and we would love for you to be there. Lexi is the resident emo kid here on the Edge staff, and she does a great job of putting together Emo Night. We've done a few of them now. She will be up there DJing, taking your requests, prizes to give away, and it's all going down at Electric City July 24th.
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2: All right, breezy, a morning thunderstorm, but I got to be honest, man, this radar seems pretty clear, so we'll see if that actually comes to fruition. Highs around 70 today. Overnight low getting down about 64. Clear skies overnight. Tomorrow looking good. Mostly sunny. Highs around 73. Rain comes back on Sunday with still highs in the 70s, but a clear day on Monday with highs in the 60s. Currently 69 right now. At 103.3 The Edge.
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a friend if you want to feel better. Don't let the devil make you toss this letter. If you've been crossed up by hoodoo, voodoo, the wizard or the lizard. You got family trouble, man trouble, woman trouble, no life is a brother. You're looking for a true friend or a true lover, or if you've been living undercover. Well, I'm coming to your town to break it all down and help you with all of this. I'm looking to help you find bliss. One day, a one way, can't miss. I'm here to tear all the walls down. Doesn't matter if it's a large town or a small town. Just like Joshua and the fabled walls of Jericho, I'm here to tear down the institution. God spoke to me, said, listen to me. I anoint you with the power that'll get them all moving. You're agitated, you're prayed and meditated, you're concentrated on getting elevated. By sundown, Monday, you who come will be blessed with a big money blessing. You will be doubted by all the unbelievers on all of the things I'm addressing. But you must tell seven friends. You must first bring seven friends. And don't be selfish and keep this all to yourself and don't eat shellfish. Hate is trying to take someone else's love for yourself. But I'm here to tell you

0: It's 103.3 The Edge, Cass and Anthony Morning Show. Great week. Thank you for being here with us and going to be a great weekend. If you're headed out to MGK tomorrow at Darien Lake, look for Lexi. She'll be out there as part of the Edge Summer Tour, sponsored by Surfside. You can stop by and see her. She'll be broadcasting live. And I believe there's some Edge prizes and stuff like that
1: you can
0: win with her as well. Okay.
1: Heck yeah.
0: Do that. If you're headed out to Revolver Records tomorrow for the Ryan Purds event, Anthony and I will see you there.
1: See you tomorrow for that.
0: Look forward to seeing you. And then I just hope you enjoy your weekend. Anthony, any big plans outside of all of our work stuff that we have going on? Anything special?
1: Lots of work stuff. Going to hopefully pack in this Knicks final tomorrow night.
0: So that's tomorrow night. Okay.
1: Yeah.
0: Good.
1: And we'll see, man. Think about the Jim the Giant show on Monday. It should be fun.
0: Heck yeah. Really excited for that. All right. We will be back Monday, and we have Bleachers tickets for that CMAC show coming up. That show is coming up real quick.
1: Word?
0: Yeah, June 20th. So if you have not gotten those tickets yet, win them for free starting Monday by playing Can't Beat Cassidy.
1: And that show is on a Saturday.
0: Love that
1: for you. With special guest Wednesday helping them out on the stage.
0: Oh, sweet. They're great. They
1: Didn't they just do a song with Weezer?
0: The girl in Wednesday,
1: right.
0: The woman in Wednesday, lead singer just is on that new Weezer song. So yeah, she's fabulous. That's that. Okay, we are got to get out of here. Dixon is in next. He'll take you through the rest of the day. Time to get to your moment of Zen. We already know it's Superman Day.
1: It's Superman Day. We could have celebrated the fact that they released Raiders of the Lost Ark from Indiana Jones today. I hate snakes.
0: It is a big, it is a Steven Spielberg weekend, man. Disclosure Day, and then a lot of his other movies have released on this weekend historically, so he must just have it locked in with, I don't know, the movie people.
1: It's also International Falafel Day, National Jerky Day, National Loving Day, National Peanut Butter Cookie Day, National Raggedy Ann and Andy Day, but the day we want to celebrate belongs to the birthday boy, Jason Mewes.
0: I love him so much. He's 52 years old today. You know him as Jay from the Jay and Silent Bob duo that appears in almost all of Kevin Smith's movies.
1: Just about.
0: Big fan of him also in the movie Zach and Miri Make a Porno. And because of that movie, he taught us all a new term. Here's your moment of Zen.
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2: 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Now work it. Work my arm.
0: The old Dutch Rudder.
1: Ye old Dutchie.
0: Have a great weekend. You could try the Dutch Rudder. 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
4: 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Done poisoning the youth for today, huh?
0: All right, we'll see you Monday. Maybe we'll see you this weekend. And, of course,
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13: Showers giving way to thunderstorms, high of 72 today. Tonight, clear and 64. 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

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It's called Look Out For Me. It's a song you'll find on their 2025 album, Never Enough. It's Dixon hanging till 3 and continuing with Kaleo. And Way Down We Go on 103.3 The Edge.

0: Buffalo. 103.3 The Edge is bringing the Strombellas to Electric City Sunday, July 12th. 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I got guns in my head. Joined by post-sex nachos, because nothing says summer in Western New York like a band name your aunt will absolutely disapprove of. 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

90s nostalgia in full effect for your Friday morning with Semisonic in Closing Time on 103.3 The Edge. And we continue now with a duo of producers from Europe who team up to form a new project called Mother. 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

They'll be at Outer Harbor Live at Terminal B this Tuesday, along with Cold War Kids and Almost Monday. That's Young the Giant and Different Kind of Love on 103.3 The Edge, who's sending Lexi out again on the Edge Summer Tour, which kicks off tomorrow at Darien Lake with MGK. Continues on the 16th with Young the Giant at Terminal B. Details, ticket links for all these shows, they're right there at WEDG.com.

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0: be joined by post-sex nachos. Because nothing says summer in Western New York like a band name your aunt will absolutely disapprove of. And Letters to Elise will open the night, reminding you that, yes, Buffalo actually produces great music when it's not buried under 6 feet of frozen disappointment. 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

She's a viral sensation hailing from Queens, New York, and no, do not ask. I do not have any more spots open for the Julia Wolf Edge session. 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

0: 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I got guns in my head. 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

Taking it up to Vancouver, BC for the duo known as Bob Moses and Love Brand New on 103.3 The Edge. 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

One of 2026 big breakout artists in color, straight out of Nashville with a brand new track called Headlights. Got some Cold War kids on the way as they make their way here Tuesday alongside Young the Giant at Ira Harbor Live at Terminal B. In the meantime, a trio of brothers from New York City known as AJR with 100 Bad Days on 103.3 The Edge.

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10: 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No way, no, I
11: leave the broken hearted. Hey guys, it's Haley from Paramore. This
0: is why I don't leave the house. 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
12: A better life with Dr. Sanjay Gupta.
13: Have you ever noticed that you mostly breathe through one nostril at a time? Even when you're not sick, even when your allergies aren't bothering you. The body actually switches the dominant nostril as frequently as every 2 hours while we're awake. That's according to Adam Taylor, an anatomy professor at Lancaster University in the UK. This alternating cycle is automatic. It's regulated subconsciously by the hypothalamus in the brain, he said. Your body does this to give each nostril a chance to rest and repair, so they don't get too dried out, which could make it easier for pathogens and inflammation to cause damage. Now, Taylor also said, studies suggest the left nostril may be more dominant, and when the right nostril is dominant, the body is in a more alert or even stressed state. Who knew? Pretty fascinating stuff. I'm Dr. Sanjay Gupta, helping you live a better life.
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Winding down the work week with Our Lady Peace and Superman's Dead, it's Dixon headed for the door, diving headfirst into my weekend. Lexi is up next. She's got you till 7, and let's not forget that she kicks off the Edge Summer Tour tomorrow with MGK at Darien Lake. For today, let's say goodbye with Sam Fender and Olivia Dean with Rain Me In. I'll be back Monday morning bright and early at 10. 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

0: 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I got guns in my head. 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

0: 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Finally, Friday. My name is Lexi, spending the afternoon with you. The Edge Summer Tour kicks off tomorrow out at Darien Lake for the MGK concert, and then Tuesday out at Young the Giant. We hope to see you there. 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

Noah Kahan, The Great Divide, his latest, 103.3 The Edge. My name is Lexi. Noah Kahan on Instagram right now. I am so jealous of anyone going to see him in Toronto in a couple of weeks because I cannot stop watching all the videos on his Instagram. 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

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Finally Friday, my name is Lexi, and Death Cab for Cutie on July 16th is going to be one of the stops of the Edge Summer Tour, which kicks off this weekend thanks to our friends in at Surfside. And if you tried their new Super Light, it's like a canned aid drink. It's absolutely delicious. And we'll be handing out prizes tomorrow from Surfside out at MGK, Darien Lake with 103.3 The Edge. 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

0: 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I got guns in my head. 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

1033 The Edge. I love the song Sweater Weather by The Neighborhood. It's one of my top, honestly, like 10 favorite songs, but I like playing it when it's not sweater weather in Buffalo. 73 degrees. My name is Lexi. Thanks for spending the afternoon with us.

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3: 20 years ago, the average attention span was about 2.5 minutes. Today, it's just 47 seconds. Pretty disconcerting. That's according to new research out of UC Irvine. But really, this isn't our fault, at least not entirely. We can blame technology and the world around us. Attention, it turns out, is not an unlimited resource. You only have so much of it to give. Start paying more attention to what times of the day you seem to be at your mental peak. Try to knock out the more complicated stuff during that time. It's also important to take breaks every so often so you can more easily lock in when you're trying to concentrate. One expert said, even trying to visualize where you want to end your day with everything all wrapped up or with tons left to do, that can act as a real motivator. I'm Dr. Sanjay Gupta, helping you live a better life.
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MGK out at Darien Lake tomorrow. Young the Giant on Tuesday. The summer lineup is absolutely insane, and we got it all waiting for you over at WEDG.com. 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

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Bringing their sing-along feel-good songs that pair nicely with cold beer and questionable SPF choices. I got guns in my head. Joined by post-sex nachos, because nothing says summer in Western New York like a band name your aunt will absolutely disapprove of. And Letters to Elise will open the night, reminding you that yes, Buffalo actually produces great music when it's not buried under 6 feet of frozen disappointment.

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14: A better life with Dr. Sanjay Gupta.
15: If you are struggling with substance abuse, alcohol, pills, whatever it may be, first of all, it's nothing to be ashamed of. We know addiction is a brain disease, and we also know getting into recovery can be tough. Also, in case this helps, I want to tell you about a new study at a Harvard School of Public Health, which found that spiritual belief, the idea of a steady religious practice, had a protective effect from addiction. Experts we talked to told us there were probably a few reasons why this might be the case. Number one, excessive drug and alcohol use would not be the norm in a religious community, and people want to fit in. Two, a belief in a higher power provides people with hope and solace, great foils for addiction. And three, and I think there's some merit to this, regular attendance in a faith community also provides connection. Just like in AA, camaraderie and social support is often what you need. I'm Dr. Sanjay Gupta, helping you live a better life.
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Julia Wolfe in my room. Heading out to MGK tomorrow out at Darien Lake. Have you checked out Julia Wolfe and MGK singing Iris, their cover? Absolutely insane. It's 103.3 The Edge.

just like Joshua on the fabled walls of Jericho. I'm here to tear down the institution. God spoke to me, said, listen to me. I anoint you with the power that'll get them all moving. You're agitated, you're prayed and meditated. You're concentrated on getting elevated. By sundown, Monday, you who come will be blessed with a big money blessing. 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

0: playing Young the Giant, their latest Different Kind of Love in MGK, which means it's concert week here at The Edge. Saturday, tomorrow, MGK out at Darien Lake, and then Young the Giant on Tuesday. Stopping in now to say hey.
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Trouble on my left, trouble on my right. 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

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My name is Lexi, spending the afternoon with you, always streaming wherever you go, WEDG.com. It's the weekend, you made it to Friday, and we're going to a concert tomorrow. 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

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My name is Lexi, kicking off your weekend. It's a Friday. Thanks so much for starting it right by hanging out with us on The Edge. Hope to see you out at MGK tomorrow. And Young the Giant on Tuesday, The Edge Summer Tour, brought to you by Surfside, starts now on The Edge.

0: 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I got guns in my head. 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

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My name is Lexi. Have you gotten your tickets yet to Edge Emo Night? What are you waiting for? It's happening in a month and 2 weeks out at Electric City, July 24th. Grab your tickets. We'll see you there.

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7: Colleague of mine was telling me the other day about how their Instagram feed is filled with videos, most of them kind of funny, about how grandparents and friends tend to bulldoze new parents out of the way to get to see their baby. Now, as a dad of three daughters, I know how life really does become all about them the moment those kids are born. But I also know parents are still people, too, who need their own attention beyond being mom or dad. And moms, in particular in those early years, can feel especially invisible in the eyes of other people. So what can you do to stop contributing to what is known as maternal invisibility? Women we spoke to said these two things were the most helpful. When people stopped to ask how they could best support them, number one, or when they took the initiative to handle certain tasks that obviously needed to be done. I'm Dr. Sanjay Gupta, helping you live a better life.
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Some 41 into deep. My name is Lexi. I am heading on out of here. Thanks so much for spending your afternoon with me. I'll be back with you on Monday. Enjoy your weekend. I'll catch you out at MGK tomorrow. Enjoy the show, and we'll talk Monday, 3 to 7. 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
1: 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It's Stella. Thanks for hanging out tonight. I'm here with you till midnight. We have some great music we'll get to. So let's start off right now with Joyce Manor.

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1: 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Do the Kenny, Kenny Carpets. 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
1: This is the threat that Bono poses to us all. 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

Sublime's new album out today. Did you listen to it? I haven't listened to it yet. I haven't had a good moment. I need to focus when I listen to a new album. And that's why it takes me so long to listen to new albums, because I need to be in the right headspace and I have to devote all of my attention to it.

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19: A Better Life with Dr. Sanjay Gupta.
20: How often do you stop to wonder whether you should share something that's revealing, maybe even embarrassing, with a partner, a friend, or even your boss? In her new book called Revealing, The Underrated Power of Oversharing, behavioral scientist Leslie John says doing just that can help you deepen relationships that are vital to your life. We need people to trust us in order to get things like love, friendship, and career success. That's what she told us. When you make yourself vulnerable by revealing something sensitive, it does make other people trust you. In turn, when you ask someone to reveal something about themselves, showing that interest will generally lead someone to like you more. Why? Because people like to be asked about themselves, she says. It also signals that they are discriminating and choosy, but in a good way. I'm Dr. Sanjay Gupta, helping you live a better life.

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